You're awful bright, you're awful smart. I must admit, you broke my heart. The awful truth, it's really sad. I must admit,

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You were awful smart. The awful truth is awful sad, I must admit.

Somos Vintage. Donde suena lo eterno. They say we're young and we don't know. You got me, baby, I got you. 94.1. Baby, I got you, baby. I got you, baby. M90 Vintage.

0: 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The principal would like to leave the stage. 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

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Cause I can do it in the mix. And if your man gives you trouble just to move out on a double, and you don't let it trouble your brain, cause away goes trouble down the drain. Said away goes trouble down the drain.